0: for a meal ago.
1: Said Tommy the Cat is a real back clear over four matter made this little twain to his mighty throat. Many a fat other rat met his demise while staring point blank on the covetous barrel. This saw some prowling machine. Truly a wonder of nature, this urban predator. Tommy the Cat and many a story to tell. But it was a rare occasion such as this.

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She was looking for that.

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Shake, baby. 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Baby, do you wanna lay down with me? Say, baby. Shake, baby. Do you wanna lay down with me? Shake, baby. Do you wanna lay down by my side? 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

0: 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Say it, baby, do you want to lay down with me? Say it, baby, do you want to lay down, baby? Say it, baby, do you want to lay down with me? Say it, baby. Say it, baby.
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was one morning when I woke up, and I found out that they'd signed some papers, and that I was going to be kept in a bed, owing to the state of my mind. And then I found out that the authorities had said that I'd got to have special food fed to me for my thoughts. And I think it's because

And that's some Texas blues for you, ladies and gentlemen. You like this stuff, huh? I tell you what, it's fun.

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And to take, this guy was driving a coffin trying to go to heaven. And the fool was sinking, I tell you what. Takes the cake, I tell you.

Get on the bass, ladies and gentlemen. I met this guy when I was 14 years old, and we've been playing together almost ever since. On the bass, the baddest bass player in the country, Mr. Thomas

not many more to come. Ever since Soul to Soul, the dynamic, the incomparable Mr. Reese winds on the keyboards.